0: mornings, the sleeping.
1: I'm just thinking about last night and the party.
0: Ah, really funky, huh?
1: Oh, yeah.
0: What about coffee and rolls?
1: Great idea. You should come around?
0: Okay, I'm there in a minute. See ya.
1: Okay, bye.

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What's going on tonight? Going by Dagenham. Going on the night bus, going on the night bus, still 2 hours from home. Going on the night bus, going on the night bus. 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I'm going on the night bus, going on the night bus. Time for home.

You know the truth, so let's talk about it. Talk about it. You know the truth, so let's talk about it. Talk about it. You sound confused, so let's talk about it. Talk about it. So what you wanna?

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1: Hoi, isn't it an oily planet? Money feeds the oily expectations of the oil consumer.

truth, so let's talk about it. You know the truth, so let's talk about it. You sound confused, so let's talk about it. So what you wanna...

go into Sub-Valley Town, broken down. Check into hotel in a suburban street, light a dizzily sleep and dream of maniac minds like 2008. Fright, but it is summer and the hotel room was